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Cross Street, Sir Mexico. 9620. Medic 241 and 9542. 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

0: 96 for Alaska. 9542 can disregard. Medic 3, they're going to have you responding to center point at 40-1 Robbins from Parkway. The patient's going to be located in the lobby. We are requested at this stage. It's a 44-year-old male. He has high blood sugars. It's going to be in the 600s.
1: 9417. Sick case. Ameristar Casino.
0: Cross streets from South Main Street. She wants to go to Mercy Troy. The caller was advised that they will have to exit the yard. They're going to be waiting outside. 9542 that you could disregard. You are clear to disregard.

94, 17, responding to the mail, sir. 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To the city of Jesus, before I come out of here, I'm going to do this.

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0: 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You're clear to proceed.
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Hemorrhage possibly dangerous. Clarendale of St. Peter's. At 10, Dubray Drive, Unit 2225. Cross streets are Mexico Road. Medic 803. Hemorrhage possibly dangerous. Clarendale of St. Peter's. At 10, Dubray Drive. Unit 2225. Cross streets are Mexico Road. 1936.

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KC Fairgrounds Village. At 1355, Fairgrounds Road Unit 312. Cross streets are boons lit. 94-25, and Medic 211. Medical alarm. KC Fairgrounds Village. At 1355, Fairgrounds Road. Unit 312. Cross streets are boons lit. 1944. Medic 131. Sick case. Deer Ridge. At 36, Deer Grove Drive. Cross streets are Mexico. Medic 131. Sick case. Deer Ridge. At 36, Deer Grove Drive. Cross streets are Mexico. 1944.

0: 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We'll take that call for 131.
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132, responding 36, Deer Grove Drive off of Mexico. 32 year old now. He is extremely TOH. Not very communicative with the caller. He either vomited or is bleeding, but cannot see any external injuries at this time. Protocol. Alright, 211 and 94, 25, responding JC Fairgrounds Village. The patient's going to be in room 312. This is calling the alarm company. They have absolutely no information regarding the patient.

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0: 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If you do have an officer, respond on the quiet, please.
1: That is 132, sir. PD on the quiet.

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0: 25A from 25B. Did the alarm just silent?
1: Yeah, it did.
0: Received. This is definitely going to be a faulty activation, or faulty pole alarm. It was activated again when I got back up here.

8734 responding to 56 Keaton Woods Drive, the rough of Highway K. The caller advised the smoke alarms are going off near the front door. There are no visible hazards.

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0: 91-34, and medic 131. Difficulty breathing, clammy or cold sweats. Ridgetop Estates. At 2646, Brook Meadow Lane. Cross streets or Highway K. 91-34, and medic 131. Difficulty breathing, clammy or cold sweats. Ridgetop Estates. At 2646, Brook Meadow Lane. Cross streets or Highway K. 2010.
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1: 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Medic 121 and 9524. Stroke not alert. Siverg St. Peter's. At 5856. Sumendi Drive. Cross Street Summit Rivers Mall Drive. 2011.

Medical 21 and 95, 24 responding, Cyber 58 56 community. The caller is advising they have relocated to the left near the high tops. They were having some issues following her sentences previously. There's no test evidence of stroke, and now they are refusing EMS. It's going to be for a 70-year-old female.

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At 137, Sunglow Drive. Cross streets are Hawk Ridge Trail. Medic 351. Seizures Alpha. Field crest. At 137, Sunglow Drive. Cross streets are Hawk Ridge Trail. 2021.

0: 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At 5101, Executive Center Parkway, Unit 131. Cross streets are Spencer Road. 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At 5101, Executive Center Parkway. Unit 131. Cross streets are Spencer Road. 2022.
1: Medic 351 responding on 137 Sun Glow Drive, Fossil Hall Bridge Trail. PD's on scene, vice proceeds for
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0: 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And a 2 of 5. How many coaches have I called in 2.2?
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Medic 242 with 189 medical resource, 5101 Executive Center Parkway, room 131. 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

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Ankle injury with deformity. 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

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At 1436 East Pittman Avenue. Cross streets are Lutkun House Boulevard. Medic 412. Sick case. At 1436 East Pittman Avenue. Cross streets are Lutkun House Boulevard. 2058.

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Back pain. Hidden Terrace. At 1430, Dartmouth Drive. Cross streets or South Old Highway 94. 9457. Back pain. Hidden Terrace. At 1430, Dartmouth Drive. Cross streets or South Old Highway 94. 2059.

412, responding 1436 East Pittman Avenue to a 50-year-old male. He has a boil on his buttocks, kidney valve, his patient.

9457 responding, 1430 Dartmouth Drive off of Starkville Highway at 94. It's a 69-year-old female having lower back and left leg pain, fever, and nausea.

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Fall Public Assist. Pinewood Place. At 1068, Pinewood Place Drive. Cross Street from Palm Juniper Avenue. Medic 111. Fall Public Assist. Pinewood Place. At 1068, Pinewood Place Drive. Cross Streets are Palm Juniper Avenue. 2106.

Medic 111 responding 1068, Pinewood Place Drive off of Tom Geneva. It's a 64-year-old female. She slipped. She's still on the ground. This is a non-injury. If you check your notes, there's weight and injury information.

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0: 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Medic 121 and 9524. Stroke numbness. Amazing Lash Studios at 5286 North Service Road Unit in front of Cross Street Summit Rivers Mall Drive. 2126. Medic 321, changing, Popeyes, at 6674, Keaton Corporate Parkway, Cross Streets or Highway K. Medic 321, changing, Popeyes, at 6674, Keaton Corporate Parkway, Cross Streets or Highway K. 2127.
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And at 3:21, we're responding to Popeyes at 6674 Keaton Corporate Parkway, off of Highway K. So approximately a 40-year-old female, near fainting, possible cardiac history.

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At 723, First Capital Drive, Unit 124. Cross streets or South Kings Highway Street. 9417. 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Laurel Meadows Wellness and Rehabilitation, Mount Carmel. At 723, First Capital Drive, Unit 124. Cross streets or South Kings Highway Street. 2151.

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0: Medic 3, County 9154, responding for a motor vehicle accident. It's going to be between McClure and Brazel Drive on South Avenue 364. OPD is going to be two vehicles. One unknown age subject with a busted lip. One vehicle is going to be leaking some fluid.

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0: 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We'll be out investigating.
1: 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On scene, two vehicles, investigating.

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0: 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At 1450 Bale Street. Cross streets are South Main Street. 22.21.
1: Medic 132 responding. Salvation Army at number 1, William Booth Drive. We have a 37-year-old female going through heroin withdrawals. She's sweating, BP 200 over 139. The caller's advising that I'm going to go ahead and meet you out in front of the building.
2: Alright.

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The streets of St. Charles at 1450 Beale Street. 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

94-10 responding 21 Bardstown Court, off of South 5th in Southern Oaks. The caller advised there is an electrical odor throughout the home. It's an unknown source. They had originally noticed it before leaving, so they did turn off other lights and it did get better. Now upon returning home, the smell is continuing to get stronger. No obvious hazards. Medic 132, Party 3.

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1: go ahead. On scene of a large three-story commercial building, nothing shall be investigating. I'll have Beale Street Command.
0: Okay, 425, that's going to be on scene of a three-story commercial building, nothing showing. We're going to be uninvestigating. We're going to have a Beale Street Command.

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At 26, Spangleway Drive. Cross streets are 5E. Medic 351. Allergic reaction. Patriots Landing. At 26, Spangleway Drive. Cross streets are 5E. 2240.

Medic 411. Fall possibly dangerous. Bristol Manor. At 840, West North Pew Avenue, Unit 101. Cross streets are West Pierce Boulevard. Medic 411. Fall possibly dangerous. Bristol Manor. At 840, West North Pew Avenue. Unit 101. Cross streets are West Pierce Boulevard. 2241.

Medic 3, 51 responding, 26 Bengal Way, off of 5Z and Patriot Flying. We have a 74-year-old female. She believes having an allergic reaction to a cookie. Her tongue is swollen, her throat and chest are tight. She took an EpiPen at 10, 20, and 2 Benadryl. She's conscious and alert.

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0: Cross
1: male.
0: Streets are Cottle Mount Parkway.
1: He has a head injury. His eyes
0: 8712, Medic 361, and 9680. Continuous or multiple seizures. He has a Messina. At 5535, Highway N, Unit P Lot. Cross streets are Cottle Mount Parkway. 2243.

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A 23-year-old female. She is having a continuous seizure for about 15 minutes. With a history of non-epileptic seizures, she's located in a white SUV.

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1: go ahead.
0: Second patient, can you start with the second ambulance on the urgent?
1: 87-12, yes, sir. You have a second patient and an ambulance urgent. Can you advise what the nature is?
0: Second seizure.
1: No, sir. The second patient is also having a seizure.
2: County Medicare 61 says clear priority 3.
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3: 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Respond on the urgent Diaz and Messina at 5535 Highway M Unit P Lot. Cross streets are Palavan Parkway. Medic 311, continuous or multiple seizures. Respond on the urgent Diaz and Messina at 5535 Highway N Unit P Lot. Cross streets are Palavan Parkway. 2248.

Hey, Chris, I'm gonna have you responding to a sister that's on scene at Piazza Messina. The second patient having a seizure as well.

0: 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At 7068, South Outer 364, Unit 719A. Cross Street Sir McClure. 2251.
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Medic 321 responding. Delmar Gardens of Holland at 7068 South Becker 364. The patient's in room 719 AM. It's an 81-year-old male. He has some abnormal labs. They're advising you to use the main entrance.

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Fainting, patient not alert. Country Club Greens. At 7, Kemper Court. Cross streets are Lake St. Louis Boulevard. 9214, medic 421, and 9640. Fainting, patient not alert. 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Cross streets are Lake St. Louis Boulevard. 2255,

0: County Medic 321, correction, 361, transporting progress west, one patient, one rider, priority 2.
1: Medic 361 route, progress, one patient, one rider, priority 2.

Units responding. Number 7, Kemper Court, off of Lake St. Louis Boulevard. It says 7-8 years, and also found on the floor. She's reported to be conscious, however, not alert.

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0: 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At 1350 Town West Drive. Cross streets of South Old Highway 94. Medic 212 and 9450. 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
0: Cross streets of South Old Highway 94. 2305.
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At 3356, Charlestown Crossing Drive. 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At 3356, Charlestown Crossing Drive. 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
1: Okay,
0: thank you. Reported to be a 54-year-old female.
1: Well,
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1: Okay.
0: She does have a history of asthma. City PD is also responding.

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241-95, 34 responding at 761 at Delray Drive in St. Peter's Condo. I received this from City PD. They had received a call from the alarm company. They're advising that it was a medical alarm. There was no patient contact. There was a name and telephone number. And City PD was arriving on scene.

0: county from 91 to 4. Well, 54 is on the scene of a large four-story senior living facility. We got nothing showing. We'll be out investigating.
1: Anyone 54 on scene, large four-story senior living facility. Nothing showing out investigating.

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Might have had itchy with welts. Was recently diagnosed with Lone Star tick disease. 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

Good night, 131 Ridge Line, number 2, Larchmont Court, Office Mexico, in Schrader Farm Estate. 78 6-year-old male, called, not complaining of any injuries, checking out for you.

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At 149 North Main Street. Cross streets are Jefferson Street and Monroe Street. 94.10 and 94.17. Changing. Quintessential. At 149 North Main Street. Cross streets are Jefferson Street and Monroe Street. 0058.

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CBPD is on the scene. There is an unconscious male, appears to be in his 20s. The patient is breathing.

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Darden Lake Estates. At 38, North Joyce, Ellen Way. Cross streets are Salt Lake Road. 0104.

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1: Units responding, Unit 38, North Joyce Ellen Lane, Skinny off of Salt Lake. He was 75-year-old now. He's complaining of some chest pain, rapid heart rate. He has a history of AFib. He took one 325 milligram aspirin at 1 o'clock.

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Acute onset priority symptom. 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At 4801 Weldon Spring Parkway. Cross Street Soro Fallon Road. Medic 311 and 9630. 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Acute onset. Priority symptom. Police request State Center Point Hospital. 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Cross Street Soro Fallon Road. 0110.

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Police are on scene advising you can proceed to 37-year-old female. She's going through detox. 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

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Motor vehicle accident and known injury. Miami Grill. At 620, South 5th Street. Cross streets are Pike Street and Perry Street. 9410, Medic 261, and 9620. Motor vehicle accident and known injury. Miami Grill. At 620, South 5th Street. Cross streets are Pike Street and Perry Street. 0122.

I'm 261-9410, responding Miami Grill at 620 South 5th Street. Perk any possible unknown NVA one vehicle. Sorry, we're today at the light pole, heavy ETL, it's speeding around.

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2: 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Site not alert. 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At 6903. Fieldstone Farms Drive. Cross streets are Weldon Spring Road and Wimbledon Court. 8734. Medic 321. And 9630. Site not alert. Fieldstone Farms. At 6903. Fieldstone Farms Drive. Cross streets are Weldon Spring Road and Wimbledon Court. 0127.

is responding at 6903 Fieldstone Farms Drive. 69-year-old female woke up screaming, drooling in pain. She is a diabetic, conscious, not alert.

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Follow public assist. At 37, Mexico Road. Cross streets or Highway P. Medic 411. Follow public assist. At 37, Mexico Road. Cross streets or Highway P. 0156.

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Cross streets are South 2nd Street and South 3rd Street. 0200.

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Life in question. At 1295, Interstate Drive. Cross streets are Wilmer Road. Medic 412, 9640, and 9854. 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Life in

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At 3449, Pheasant Meadow Drive. Cross streets are Highway K and Savannah Circle. 9154, Medic 351, and 9680. Sick case not alert. 2 Shamrocks Public House. At 3449, Pheasant Meadow Drive. Cross streets are Highway K and Savannah Circle. 0219.

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A fellow PD is in route, patient is unconscious.

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Commercial alarm. Army Corps of Engineers. At 301, Riverlands Way. Cross streets are Highway 67 North. 9914 and 3732. Commercial alarm. Army Corps of Engineers. At 301, Riverlands Way. Cross streets are Highway 67 North. 0225.

0: 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Commercial alarm. Mid Rivers Mall. At 1600 Mid Rivers Mall Drive. Cross streets are Sumenti Drive. 0229.
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0: 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At 872, Emerald Place Drive. Cross streets are Westwood Drive. 0230.
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At 1781, Lavelle Road Unit Holdover.

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0: The alarm is located at 64 and good. No hazards have been found. We'll be attempting to reach us.
1: I'm a victim from responding to St. Charles Police Department at 1781 Zumba Road. Patient located in holdover. Police have been on mail detoxing. Unsure what happened.

0: 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Fall possibly dangerous. Boulevard Senior Assisted Living. At 3340, Elman Road, Unit 13. Cross streets are Harry S. Truman Boulevard and Truman Terrace Drive. 9467. Fall possibly dangerous. Boulevard Senior Assisted Living. At 3340, Elman Road. Unit 13. Cross streets are Harry S. Truman Boulevard and Truman Terrace Drive. 0250.
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7467 responding, Boulevard Senior's just living 3340 Elman Road, room 13. 8-year-old female fell with her head still on the ground. Bleeding is not serious. Used a second building entrance.

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Police request stage Newport Meadow. At 609, Courageous Lane. Cross streets are Scepter Road and Mystic Lane. Medic 451, 9824, and 9640. Overdose unknown status. Police request stage Newport Meadow. At 609, Courageous Lane. Cross streets are Scepter Road and Mystic Lane. 0343.

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Vehicle fire threatening. At 213, Ariel Drive. Cross streets are Elm Street. Respond on FETAC 64. 9435, 9406, Medic 261, 9410, 9417, 9450, 9440, 9554, 9425, 9403, and 9610. Vehicle fire threatening. At 213, Ariel Drive. Cross streets are Elm Street. Respond on FETAC 64.

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1: want to go ahead? 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
2: Well, I'm seeing. I got a passenger vehicle smoking from the hood. Doesn't appear to be any active fire. I have a Oriole command. You can downgrade incoming units.
1: That's clear. One passenger vehicle smoking from the hood. 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

0: 9854 and medic 412. Sick case with difficulty breathing. Boulevard Lampsville, assisted living. At 120, Harry Kate Boulevard, Unit 102. Cross streets are highway Z. 9854, and medic 412. Sick case with difficulty breathing. Boulevard Lampsville, assisted living. At 120, Harry Kate Boulevard. Unit 102. Cross streets are highway Z. 0451.
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100 Forest Lawn, 98 Cape responding. Boulevard, Winslow Assistant Living at 120 Perry Cape Boulevard, room 102. 97 female vomiting, cold, shaking. She is constantly

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Abdominal pain. At 1058, West Haven Boulevard. Cross streets are Heather Mill Drive and West Haven Manor Drive. Medic 451. Abdominal pain. At 1058, West Haven Boulevard. Cross streets are Heather Mill Drive and West Haven Manor Drive. 0530.

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Sick Case Altered LOC. Mogul, Highway K and Crusher. At 4501, Highway K. Cross streets are Crusher Drive and Technology Drive. 8734 and Medic 311. Sick Case Altered LOC. Mogul, Highway K and Crusher. At 4501, Highway K. Cross streets are Crusher Drive and Technology Drive. 0646. Medic 351. Sick Case. At 228, Springboro Drive. Cross streets are Hawk Ridge Trail. Medic 351. Sick Case. At 228, Springboro Drive. Cross streets are Hawk Ridge Trail. 0646.

Santa Cruz 11, 8734, responding mobile 4501, Highway K, King. 41-year-old female, not feeling like herself, back pain, she is located inside the store.

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For a 26-year-old male who's had an erection since waking up around 3:30, he's complaining of penis and testicular pain.

Diabetic 231 and 8724. Headache sudden onset. Country Creek. At 23, Oakshire Court. Cross Street, Surgeon Durbin Road. Medic 231 and 8724. Headache sudden onset. Country Creek. At 23, Oakshire Court. Cross Street, Surgeon Durbin Road. 0657.

Medic 231, 8724, responding to 3 Oakshire Court. 43-year-old female, sudden onset headache. Symptoms began around 0600. She also has high blood pressure, tremors.

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Fainting. Walmart. Lake St. Louis. At 6100 Ronald Reagan Drive. Cross streets are Robert Raymond Drive and Hawkridge Trail. Medic 341. Fainting. Walmart. Lake St. Louis. At 6100 Ronald Reagan Drive. Cross streets are Robert Raymond Drive and Hawkridge Trail. 0705.

0: 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Fall possibly dangerous. At 502, Grand Canyon Court. Cross streets are Wentzville Parkway. Medic 411. Fall possibly dangerous. At 502, Grand Canyon Court. Cross streets are Wentzville Parkway. 0709.
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0: 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Cross Streets. Arjun Durban Road. 0709.

Medical 11 responding 502 Grand Canyon Court for a 92-year-old male who fell off of the couch with an abdomen injury.

9212 responding, 1346 Triangle Drive. 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
1: 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At 910, Broadmoor Lane. Cross streets are West Clay Street. 9450. Gas odor, inside. Villa Roma. At 910, Broadmoor Lane. Cross streets are West Clay Street. 0736.

9450 responding 910 Broadmoor, correction, 910 Broadmoor Lane. Car advised she can see gas in the house. She disconnected before she could advise if she could smell it or hear it. 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

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Diabetic problems not alert. The Zero. At 1000, Landing Circle Unit 37. Cross Street Thorough Fallon Road. Medic 321 and 8734. Diabetic problems not alert. The Zero. At 1000, Landing Circle. Unit 37. Cross Street Thorough Fallon Road. 0744.

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0: 3000, Highway 94 North, cross streets of Fox Hill Road. 9440 and 9410, commercial alarm. Fast lane, at 3000, Highway 94 North, cross streets of Fox Hill Road. 0746.

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At 1312, Church Road. 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Medic 111. Fall Public Assist. At 1312, Church Road. Cross Streets or St. Paul Road. 0749.

0: 9440, 9410, responding fast lane, 3000, Highway 94 North, cross Fox Hill Road. Caller was a manager who's not on scene. He advised a CO2 alarm sounding at the electrical panel. No visible hazards. The building has been evacuated. He advised he also has a tech in route with a 20-minute ETA.
1: Alright, 321, 43, 87, 34, can disregard.
0: 321, status clear, priority 3, 87, 34, you're clear to disregard.

0: 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No reported injuries, possible left assist. 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

ID 134 and Medic 131. Difficulty breathing, clammy or cold sweats. Hunting Creek at 15 Matchlock Drive. Cross streets are Laura Hill Road. 9134 and Medic 131. Difficulty breathing, clammy or cold sweats. Hunting Creek at 15 Matchlock Drive. Cross streets are Laura Hill Road. 0801.

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A known medical emergency. 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At 1111, UB Road. 0805.

Units responding, in the area of Covenant of Grace Church, 1111 Yugi Road, Troop C and City PD are en route for a passerby report of a possible body in the grass, unknown further. County Medic 321.

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1: 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Cross streets are Fairgrounds Road and Fairgrounds Road on ramp. 9425, Medic 212, and 9620. 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Cross streets are Fairgrounds Road and Fairgrounds Road on ramp. 0813,

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0: 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City PD is also en route for a portable male patient choking. PD is also en route. We have nothing further at this time. City PD's call works is down. They're unable to transfer the car.

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Gas leak, outside. At 2604, Tysons Parkway. 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At 2604, Tysons Parkway. Cross streets or Bates Road. 0832. 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At 3520, Carriage Run Drive. 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At 3520, Carriage Run Drive. Cross streets or Cox Hill Road. 0833.

Emergency Jewish Planning Comfort in 8170 Veterans Memorial Parkway in the lobby. Police are on scene advised to proceed. They're out with a 73-year-old female who's lightheaded. Responding 2604 Tysons Parkway off of Bates Road. Spectrum Cable was doing some work in the yard and struck a gas line. This was called in by the homeowner, who advised workers on site do not speak English. Fire will also be interrupted.

Medic 221 responding at 3520 Carriage Run Drive. Piers PD's arriving for two subjects that were bitten by a tan pit bull. The dog is contained in the backyard at this time.

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2: That's affirmative, sir. Sure.

Medic 221. Fall possibly dangerous. Charles Village. At 4033, Mary Ridge Lane. Cross streets are Ramona Lane and Bilk Highway 94 South. Medic 21. Fall possibly dangerous. Charles Village. At 4033, Mary Ridge Lane. Cross streets are Ramona Lane and Bilk Highway 94 South. 0846.

Medic 221, responding 4033 Mary Ridge Lane. Patient fell off of a couch and hit her head. The line was disconnected on transfer. We've been unable to reconnect.

96-20, Medic 211, 95-64, 94-50, and 95-06. Motor vehicle accident and known injury. From First Capital, at Highway 364 East on ramp. 96-20, Medic 211, 95-64, 94-50, and 95-06. Motor vehicle accident and known injury. From First Capital, at Highway 364 East on ramp. 0854.

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Phoenix responding, Highway 364 eastbound on ramp from First Capital. This will be a crash detection notification. Troop C's also en route. We have nothing further at this time.

0: Units responding, Highway 364 eastbound on ramp from First Capital. Troop C, there is an MVA on the ramp. He's requesting fire and EMS. Continue. Two 211, that's negative. They did not advise which on-ramp. We assumed it was 364 eastbound from First Capital, like initially advised.
1: Okay, we've got all the way down 364 to at the bottom, crossing the bridge now, coming back westbound.
0: Medic 211, that's clear. Troop, he advised there are troopers out with this accident.

Medic 231. Sick person. At 1331, St. Gregory Lane. Cross streets of Ramona Lane and Built Highway 94 South. Medic 231. Sick person. At 1331, St. Gregory Lane. Cross streets of Ramona Lane and Old Highway 94 South. 0921.

0: County 9662
1: Houston. Motor known injury. Quick trip. Highway N in Somers. At 8334, Highway N. Cross streets are Somers Road. Medic 431, 9854, and 9633. Motor vehicle accident unknown. Injury. Quick trip. Highway N in Somers. At 8334, Highway N. Cross streets are Somers Road. 0927.

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1: 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All units responding. QT, Irene and Summers. 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

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This was called in by the alarm company for an 83-year-old male who fell getting out of the shower. No injuries. There is injury information in your notes.

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Police request stage Burger King Wentzville. At 10:20, Quartz Canyon Drive. Cross streets on Wentzville Bluff Drive and Highway Z. Medic 412. Assault unknown status. Police request stage Burger King Wentzville. 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Cross streets on Wentzville Bluff Drive and Highway Z. 0948.

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Per Winsfield PD, an unhoused person came into the restaurant and punched a customer in the face. 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

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We have nothing further. We're unable to transfer at this time due to call work issues. We attempted to contact the patient and went to voicemail. 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

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At 52, Northwood Drive. Cross streets are Fivey Road. 91-14, and Medic 131. Diabetic problems. Fairview Manor. At 52, Northwood Drive. Cross streets are Fivey Road. 0958.

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We are unable to reconnect. We did attempt callback.

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St. Joseph, St. Charles. 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

Medic 242 responding scene for your supposed security skills on scene 5400 Executive Center Parkway, room 333B, boy, 6-year-old male, O2 shots in the 80s, he is on 2 liters of O2, patient has cardiac history.

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Mr. Weaker, an 86-year-old female, fall with hip injury.

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At 566, St. Peter's Hall Road. Cross streets are Tully Drive and Lake Clay Road. Medic 231. Fall possibly dangerous. Mathis Motors. At 566, St. Peter's Hall Road. Cross streets are Tully Drive and Lake Clay Road. 1045.

know, stepped off of a raised trailer and fell 7 to 8 feet with head injury, bleeding from chin. He possibly chipped a tooth. Bleeding is being controlled. This did occur approximately 45 minutes ago.

0: 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This is information from City PD for
1: Medic
0: an unknown age female fell, possibly lost consciousness. She's now conscious and breathing. Unknown injuries. Patient will be located
1: South outer
0: inside of this
1: unit. Medic 341, painting, Del Mar Gardens, O'Fallon, at 76th, South Outer 364, Unit 202, 1110.
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0: 341 responding Del Mar Garden 7068, South Highway 364, room 202. This call is also unable to be transferred. This is for an 81-year-old female who was initially reported unresponsive. She's now conscious and alert.
1: Abby
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1: 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Cross streets are Civic Park Drive. Medic 111. 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At 206 North Main Street. 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

Medic 111 responding, Abby Senior Health, 206 North Main Street, room 371A, Adam, for a 72-year-old female with low blood pressure, pale in color. She's conscious and alert. We were unable to get this transfer from O'Fallon.

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1: Status clear, Friday 2. Can you notify Mark St. Peter's of a code stroke and we are transporting now?
0: 311, that's clear, sir. Just confirming no additional for transport. Yes, sir. Just confirming you don't need any additional units for transport.
1: That's correct. We're transporting them.
0: County Quick. We'll advise. 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

Medic 261, Medic 435, responding to 556 Grandview Court off of Elm Point Road. 32-year-old female with blurred vision, generalized weakness, symptoms started around 1524. Caller later advised that the patient may have just been near fainting. She's now conscious and alert, still wanting to be checked out.

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0: 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Medic 261 says clear priority 3.
1: 311, Julie 261 says clear priority 3.

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Total Access Urgent Care Mexico AMUGI. At 3909, Mexico Road. Unit 1. Cross streets on AMUGI Road. 1535.

Medicaid 02 responding, Civil Access Urgent Care, 3909 Mexico Road, Room 1. 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

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At 5101 Lake St. Louis Boulevard. Cross streets are Hawkridge Trail. 9844 and 9815. Commercial alarms. Learning Lodge West. At 5101 Lake St. Louis Boulevard. Cross streets are Hawkridge Trail. 1555.

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0: 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Medium two-story educational building. Nothing showing from the exterior. We do have audible alarm sounding. We have that feed.
1: 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Nothing showing exterior. 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

0: 24.
1: Information only, sir. 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She also disconnected while on the line with them. She was attempting to get further information from your call at Burning Watch.
0: That's clear. I'll just contact using the previous number.
1: County's clear. Thank you, sir. They did provide their same phone number again.

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0: Hematic 111, 9633, and 9114. Hemorrhage Laceration Charlie. Country Life Estates. At 702 Oak Trail Lane. Cross streets are Bridal Oak Lane and Highway P. Medic 111, 9633, and 9114. Hemorrhage Laceration Charlie.
1: 9633, you're now clear to disregard. 96, Tim will now be closer. 9633, you're now clear to disregard.
0: Cross streets are Bridal Oak Lane and Highway P. 1622.
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0: Hemorrhage Laceration Charlie. Country Life Estates. At 702 Oak Trail Lane. Cross streets are Bridal Oak Lane and Highway P. 9610. Hemorrhage Laceration Charlie. Country Life Estates. At 702 Oak Trail Lane. Cross streets are Bridal Oak Lane and Highway P. 1622.

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0: 9118 responding also.
1: 9118 also responding.

Units responding 702 Oak Trail Lane off of Highway P, Paul. We initially received information from O'Fallon PD that a 64-year-old male was outside working with a chainsaw and may have injured himself. We did gather further from County PD. The wife on scene is advising that he burned himself on the face from a gas fire when working with a chainsaw. County PD is also responding. The male should be inside the residence at this point.

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0: Medicator 2 will be reassigning you to the transfer out of St. Joe St. Charles ER 21 to St. Vincent St. Paul. We'll have Medicator 4 handle the St. Joe St. Charles ER 21 going to Abbey while they're on scene.
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Heat exposure alert. Blanchett Park. At 1900, Randolph Street Unit Pool. Cross streets are Hawthorne Avenue. 9417. Heat exposure alert. Blanchett Park. At 1900, Randolph Street. Unit Pool. Cross streets are Hawthorne Avenue. 1653.

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Patients located near the swimming pool. City PD is also now for an 86-year-old male. 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

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Schlurp Zumbel. At 1950, Zumbel Road. Cross streets are Regency Parkway. 9457. 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Schlurp Zumbel. At 1950, Zumbel Road. 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

Medicaid 03, Level 3 transfer, St. Joseph, St. Charles, at 300, First Capital Drive, Unit 657, cross streets of South 2nd Street and South 3rd Street. 1702.

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Seizure. 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Medic 122. Seizure. V-stock. At 1600, Mid River Small Drive. Unit 1012. 1703.

Static 132, 9134, and 9633. Motor vehicle accident injuries. At Highway K and Veterans Memorial Parkway. Medic 132, 9134, and 9633. Motor vehicle accident injuries. At Highway K and Veterans Memorial Parkway. 1704.

0: claimants responding Highway K King and Veterans Memorial Parkway. Black Honda Accord versus a red Nissan. There's a 65-year-old male complaining of chest pain. MVA is blocking northbound lanes.
1: County from 9134. We're on the scene, two vehicles, minor damage will be investigated.
2: 9134 on scene, two vehicles, minor damage at investigating.
0: Units arriving Highway K, King and Veterans Memorial Parkway. Update from O'Fallon. They're advising there are now possibly two elderly subjects complaining of chest pain, one male patient complaining of head pain.
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Use the main entrance. Security will be waiting to escort the patient. This will be an unknown age male who fainted and fell. No injuries reported from the fall. He is now conscious and alert.

Medic 321 responding to VO Fallon 1000 Landing Circle. This will be for a 79-year-old female who is found on the ground with head injury. Unwitnessed fall. This patient does have dementia. Here's the front door. Patient located in the living room.

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0: It will, sir. It's fine.

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Motor vehicle accident with injuries. Burger King, Highway K and Fallon Parkway. At 2882, Highway K. Cross streets are Royal Springs Parkway and O'Fallon Commons Drive. 9633, 9154, and Medic 131. Motor vehicle accident with injuries. Burger King, Highway K and Fallon Parkway. At 2882, Highway K. Cross streets are Royal Springs Parkway and O'Fallon Commons Drive. 1723.

responding Burger King. 2882, Highway K King. Okay, he's responding. Three vehicles involved, one person wanting to be checked out.

Medic 361 Rush Climbing, Circle K 4524 Mid Rivers Mall Drive. No subject needing an eval. O'Fallon Biggie's also on scene. No symptoms given.

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0: Headache 351 and 9134. Headache sudden onset. Indian Springs. At 129 Gray Wolf Drive. Cross streets are 5E.
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1: Medic 351, anyone 129, please. Medic 351, Indian Springs, Office 5. He was a 67-year-old male. The call is arriving that he has had a headache since yesterday in the morning. The patient does have a history of MS, and he is also now vomiting.
0: Fall non-recent. 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
1: Medic 411, I have you responding. 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Your patient's going to be in room at 211. 89-year-old male. He has fallen, hit the back of his head. No obvious injuries. He is on blessing.
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1: Medic 411, 91-14 responding. He is living at Meadowlands. He's going to be located in the kitchen.
0: Assisted living.
1: The caller advised it's an unknown age male. He was slumped over at table 3. He is now conscious. He's breathing. They advise him to the main entrance.
0: 1736. (9410 and 9406). Site case Bravo. Discovery Bridge East Police on scene advised to proceed.
1: 31 and 89, 14 responding. 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
0: Cross streets are North Main Street and Missouri River.
1: Kaplan Osage. He's a 79-year-old male. He had around noon. He has an arm laceration with some minor bleeding and possibly hit his head. The caller was concerned with a UTI. Check in notes for late.
0: 800 Highway 370 East. Cross streets are North Main Street and Missouri River. Respond on North Path 10. 1737.

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Priority transfer. 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First Capital Drive Unit ER4. Cross streets are South 2nd Street and South 3rd Street. 1744.

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0: 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Evaluation, acute onset priority symptom. 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At 1001, Southern Ridge Lane Unit 3. Cross streets are Orff Road. Medic 431 and 9640. 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Total access urgent care Lake St. Louis. At 1001, Southern Ridge Lane. Unit 3. Cross streets are Orff Road. 1754. Medic 805. Level 1 transfer. 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Cross streets are Veterans Memorial Parkway and Veterans Memorial Parkway. 1755.
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Clinic 431, 9640, responding to total loss of surgeon care, 1001 Southern Ridge Lane, room number 3, 1001 Southern Ridge Lane, room number 3. Going to be for an 11-year-old male, having an allergic reaction. Rapid breathing, they are administering epi at this time. Unknown allergens.

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2: Actually, you're not there, progress.

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Fall public assist. Queensbrook. At 333, St. James Court. Medic 231. Fall public assist. Queensbrook. At 333, St. James Court. 1814.

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At 596, Defiance Road. Cross streets are Duke Road and Howell Road. 8624, Medic 391, and Medic 321. 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At 596, Defiance Road. Cross streets are Duke Road and Howell Road. 1818,

0: Minus 321 and 8601, responding to Chandler Hill Vineyards at 596 Defiance Road. And for 27-year-old female, fainted due to heat exposure. She is conscious and alert at this time. There will be someone that will flag you down.
1: Okay, 351, you should observe.

9854, residential alarm, Winestone, at 642, Creek Bend Drive, cross streets Arduello Road. 9854, residential alarm, Winestone, at 642, Creek Bend Drive, cross streets Arduello Road, 1824.

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3: 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Crevy Alarm Company, this is now reported false.

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Medic 412. Heat exposure alert. At 301, Cherry Street. Cross streets are East Kenick Street and Lincoln Street. Medic 412. Heat exposure alert. At 301, Cherry Street. Cross streets are East Kenick Street and Lincoln Street. 1839.

Dynamic 412 responding 301 Cherry Street. It's going to be a male in his 50s that's overheating. He is conscious and alert. Possible ETOH protocol history. PD's also wrong.

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Difficulty breathing. Riverdale Village. At 1033, Sweet River Drive. Cross streets are Highway 79. Old Monroe Fire 9312, Medic 111, and 9114. Difficulty breathing. Riverdale Village. At 1033, Sweet River Drive. Cross streets are Highway 79. 1842.

0: Medic 111, 9114, responding at 1033, Sweet River Drive, Florida Highway 79. 74-year-old female, difficulty breathing, pale in color, conscious alert.
1: 2412. That is clear, priority 3. Can we get PD on the quiet, please?
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Residential alarm. Briar Chase. At 1705, Briar Manor Drive. 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Residential alarm. Briar Chase. At 1705, Briar Manor Drive. Cross streets are Briar Chase Drive and Preston Woods Parkway. 1846.

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Cross streets are Briar Chase Drive and Preston Loop Parkway. 1846.

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Going to be info from OPD, smoke detectors sounding after cooking, no visible hazards, unknown further

0: You're something Chandler Hill, 20 minutes ago, short of.
1: County 8601 says clear, preparing for transport.
0: 8601 says clear, preparing for transport.

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